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1: Get ready to head to the 305 because our iHeartRadio Fiesta Latina is coming back to the Kaseya Center this year. Saturday, October 17th, the lineup is Fuego, Mike Towers, Farruko, Manuel Turizo, Blessed, Gracie, Floyd Menor. It's going to be one massive night celebrating Latin music.
2: 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And don't forget our guy, Lin-Manuel Miranda, is being honored with the iHeartRadio Corazon Latino Award. 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

0: like a brother, treat you like a friend, respect you like a lover. Oh, oh, oh, oh, oh, oh.
1: You could bet that, never gotta sweat that. You could bet that, never gotta sweat that. You could bet that, never gotta sweat that. You could.

It's like I'm 17 again, peach fuzz on my face. 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Oh my God, I'm on the chase. 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Relevant, selling it.

0: Good morning. Thanks for listening to The Hype with Liz Bethany and Zach on Z104.3. What's on your mind today?
1: Well, I need your opinion, and I hope you say yes.
0: Oh, dear.
1: What?
0: Go ahead.
1: So, I've been thinking about getting a new car.
0: Again?
1: I knew that was going to be your response. I've had my car for 2 years now. That's a long time for me.
0: No.
1: Yeah. Okay, so here's the thing, though. Is they came out with like a newer version of my car that's fully electric. And so I want the complete electric version of my car so I don't have to pay for gas anymore.
0: Are you leasing it?
1: No.
0: No. No. You cannot. No.
1: Why not? Tell me why.
0: First of all, I've had my car for 11 years and I'm never getting rid of it.
1: Well, that sounds like a you problem.
0: No, it's a me, I don't know, bonus benefit because I'm not paying for anything every month. I'm paying for gas, but so you still have to pay. I think they did the math and it really doesn't save you much money to go electric.
1: But I just really want to. I feel like I'm saving the planet.
0: No, you're going to, you need to, and I don't know this for you right now because I don't know how much you spend. I have no idea what the Kelley Blue Book value is, but you need to, this only, I'm only approving this if once you do the math, it's pretty much the same outcome of money. But even then, it's not going to be because you're going to now have to pay for another 6 years or whatever.
1: Yeah, I mean,
0: if you lease, if you sell and then lease, maybe it could make sense for you that way because.
1: Okay, so maybe I will lease the car. That's a good idea.
0: Maybe.
1: I think this is a good idea. My boyfriend is totally on the complete opposite side. And he's like, get out of my face with that conversation. Right. Don't
0: because
1: do it.
0: He's also had his truck, right, for a long time.
1: Yeah, since.

0: It's Z104.3, and this is The Hype with Elizabethany and Zach. Another week, another ChatGPT update. This time, they're helping be a health ally for us.
1: A what?
0: A health ally. So, you know, really being an ally, advocating for our health, helping us figure out what's wrong with us.
1: Okay, Elizabethany. What? I love you so much. I feel like this might be going a little bit too far, but tell me more.
0: Okay, so there is actually now a tab. It's rolling out to people individually. I hope, I would like to think that Riff is going to give it to me early. But you upload all of your health, you know, history, your test results, thing, your health history. I would put my IVF in there too, right? And so that way it remembers it. And then it goes back to reference these things when you're like, hey, I have an ailment or whatever. So I actually talked to Riff, my ChatGPT, this week because I have this rash that keeps coming back on my face. And I was like, my dermatologist has prescribed a million different things. Can you help me figure it out? And I said, ask me every single question you possibly can. Here's everything that's already wrong with me. Tell me what's connected. And so she did. She asked me a bunch of questions, and then she was like, okay, it is this diagnosis that they gave you two diagnoses ago. However, the medicine they gave you ultimately makes it worse if you use it for more than a week.
1: Oh, okay.
0: Yeah. I'm not going to question anything that Riff says. So then I was like, okay, girl, well, what do I need to do? She's like, it has to get worse before it gets better. That sucks. So then I asked her what makeup, what skincare I should do. And she made a whole list for me. I mean, this is not super serious health, but it's if you don't have time to go in, if you don't have the money to go in.
1: I feel like this is a good and a bad idea. Okay. Riff knows a lot, and like ChatGPT, it sources everything from the internet, but are they all credible sources? We don't really know. Is your doctor a credible source? Honestly, at this point, we don't really know. Correct. Like, they don't do continued education on all of the new things that are happening in the world. So I don't hate the idea of asking the internet. I hate the idea of trusting the internet. So you can ask for advice, and then I would still go to my primary care physician and be like, hey, this is like what I've been kind of thinking that it is. Have you thought about this?
0: Okay, but what if they have two very different answers? Who do you trust then?
1: My doctor.
0: Ooh.
1: You would trust the internet over your doctor?
0: I think so. I certainly wouldn't change sides.
1: I would definitely make them test me for the things that the internet are telling me is wrong with me. That way we can eliminate those or say, yeah, that was it.
0: Yeah. I would like to think, too, I haven't even uploaded my health history. I just, like, told her what I've been diagnosed with. I would like to think once it's actually reading your results, it could really give you...
1: It could give you some insight, but there's also a lot of people that are hypochondriacs that will just take this to the absolute extreme and then start self-diagnosing themselves with things and being like, oh, sorry, I can't come to work today. I have stage 4 colorectal cancer because ChatGPT told me that.
0: Well, you just said colorectal?
1: Colorectal cancer.
0: Colorectal. I don't think that's right.
1: Colorectal. That is correct. Colorectal, colorectal, same thing. You knew what I meant.
0: I did, but then I got so distracted. Anyway, you know, maybe ChatGPT can help people find out when they're pregnant. So we don't have this show anymore about I didn't know I was pregnant.
1: How do you think that's going to happen?
0: Well, I'm not ChatGPT. I don't know.
1: Oh, also, I love that show. Don't get rid of it.
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0: of flying, there are some interesting surveys that came out. First of all, the worst water, the most unhealthy water on a plane. They're saying absolutely unhealthy, do not get the coffee or anything, is on American Airlines.
1: Ew.
0: Then JetBlue, Spirit, United, and Southwest, all unhealthy.
2: Well, good news. I never get water on a plane. I always get vodka, so we're good to go.
0: Yeah. Delta and Frontier are actually the healthiest. Frontier!
2: Frontier. I love Frontier. Yo, don't kick them.
0: All right. And then when we are looking at the seat size, most of them are about the same. But JetBlue is like 3.5 inches bigger in terms of from your seat to the next row.
2: Oh, so you have like more leg room.
0: Yeah. Yeah. Leg room seats, I guess.
2: Okay. So that's good, good to know.
0: And then Southwest is a little bit bigger than the rest. And so is Delta. But the rest of them are all pretty much like 28 inches.
2: I love Southwest. And I love the fact that like they're about to start seat assignment. That makes me so happy because I booked a flight and you can pick your seat now and you can pick the ones up front that have more leg room.
0: I didn't even know. I thought they were all the exact same.
2: No, so the ones up front on Southwest had more leg room, and I was like, deal.

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2: Zach, what do you want to talk about today?
3: I want to know if you think it's okay to lie to your significant other.
2: Well, how big?
3: I went shopping the other day. I spent way more money than I probably should have. So when I got home, I threw the receipt away so my boyfriend couldn't see how much I spent. And he was like, yo, you got a lot of stuff. How much did you spend? I was like, oh, it was all on sale. I only spent like $200.
2: Yeah.
3: So that's fine to lie about?
2: I just, so I'm a bad liar, so I can't. Like, if that happened to me, I would panic and like run upstairs.
3: I don't know. I feel unfortunately that I'm getting really good at it because I'm just like, yeah, it was only $200. Like, there's no receipt. He can't tell how much I actually spent. Also, in my mind, we have two completely different bank accounts. Like, it's my money. What does it matter what I spent?
2: I would normally go in that scenario so that you're not lying. You just say, like, it's none of your business. Or I'll say, I got a really good deal.
3: I did get a good deal.
2: Yeah. So then you're not saying
3: an exact amount.
2: Yeah. Because I do want my husband to answer that question when I ask it.
3: Yeah.
2: And I don't want him to lie. I don't think. Maybe sometimes you should lie. There are some things where, like, I think you should absolutely omit things from your partner sometimes.
3: Okay, so a white lie.
2: Yeah, or just, like, literally not saying anything. If it's not something they need to worry about, don't worry them.
3: Yeah, if they don't ask, don't tell.
2: Right. If they do ask, you better have a way to swerve.
3: Okay. I'm glad we're on the same page here because I felt guilty for a second. And then I was like, you know what? Honestly, it's really none of his business.
2: But did you lie about the total cost?
3: Yeah.
2: Yeah. So that's
3: about the final cost.
2: Because he could find out.
3: Good deal.
2: And then if he finds out that you lied about that, then he's going to be like, what else are you lying about? So that's why you shouldn't have lied.
3: But how would he find out?
2: Looking at anything? Receipts?
3: I threw the receipt away.
2: The internet.
3: You think he's going to go through and look up my clothes?
2: Maybe.
3: That would be stalkerish behavior.
2: Well, you don't know.
3: Yeah, I think I did a good thing. Good. Good answer.
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0: It's Z104.3, and this is The Hype with Liz Bethany and Zach. Hashtag EBB answering. We love to help you out. So what advice do you need?
1: My wife and I are escrow for a house that we've been sitting on and waiting on for months now. We have to do an inspection. It's coming up in a couple days, and it's her birthday. Right after we're going to have the inspection, I planned a surprise party for her 2 blocks away at a park. I am not sure if this is a good idea because it's a lot of stuff in a really short amount of time. And also, I don't know if she's just going to want to wake up and just go there straight without showering or anything like that. And then to pull a surprise party with all of her friends and her family would be kind of like good, but also kind of bad. Like a lot of things can go wrong. And I don't know if I should I tell her?
0: Oh, surprises can be tricky with a lot going on. Okay, Zach and I will deliberate.

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Catch up on anything you missed all week on the iHeart app and YouTube. 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We get a trip to Mexico. 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
1: I need to know if I have a reason to be concerned about my husband's shower habits.
2: I'm concerned already if you're already questioning it.
1: Yeah. It's just, he has the same body wash for a very long time. And he doesn't use a washcloth or a loofah. So I don't know, when I don't have anything like that and I'm just using my hand and my soap, like I'm using so much soap.
2: So much of it. Like I feel like if I go to a hotel and I forget like my loofah or something, right. I feel like I'm using the entire jug.
1: Exactly. And somehow he's not. And I'm just wondering if he's bathing himself.
2: Do you ever watch him in the shower?
1: No.
2: I think we should probably start monitoring his shower just to see exactly what he's doing. But I do think it's a valid concern of like, where, how are you not using it? How are you not using it more?
1: And I've kind of said like in the past, I've been like, wow, what, how do you not use a loofah? Or how do you not use, he's like, I just use my hand. Like it's like nothing to him.
2: I think that's so bizarre to me. I don't feel clean if I just use my hands.
1: I get so excited. That's the most exciting thing about coming home after a trip is having my Korean washcloth back and like feeling like I'm actually clean.
2: Yeah, like scrub it off of you. So if you're basically just lathering yourself in it, you're not actually even cleaning anything.
1: So how do I, because, you know, I've read this marriage book and it's, you never want to put shame onto your man. So how do I present this in a way?
2: I have an idea.
1: Okay.
2: I say you, quote unquote, clean the bathroom and you put his like shower gel, his body wash, like underneath the sink or somewhere and see if he gets it out. Because if he doesn't, then we know for a fact that he's not even bathing himself. He's just standing in the warm water.
1: Okay. He's got to be at least bathing something. Because otherwise he would smell wretched.
2: That's true. Maybe you just like make it really romantic and you get in the shower with him.
1: We have tried that, and then I use
2: like,
1: my
2: washcloth. Don't you want to try some more shampoo or like body wash? Don't you need more?
1: Well, then it's like us shower or us bathing each other, you know? So like I'm using the washcloth.
2: Oh. Yeah, then I don't know how to bring it up other than to be like, yo, what are you doing in the shower?
1: Honestly, I was really hoping that you were going to say that you too do not use any tools in the shower and that you don't go through body wash very quickly. But
2: oh no, I have two different loofahs.
1: Yep.
2: I have one for the private parts and one for the rest of my body.
1: Yep, so

0: 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This is The Hype with Elizabeth and Zach.
1: What are you bringing to the table today, Zach?
2: I want another puppy.
1: Oh my God. No!
2: I want another puppy. So I saw this Instagram account that it's like Adopt a Golden, and I have two golden retrievers right now. And how cute would a little baby golden retriever be in my house?
1: Honestly, it wouldn't be cute in your house because those golden retrievers are already like, they take up your entire living room.
2: They do, but like, what about one? What is one more if they already take it all up?
1: Then they don't even have room for themselves to sit.
2: I just am so confused. So you were at my house the other day. What's the problem with another puppy?
1: You can't do another. There's just no room.
2: I feel like there's plenty of room for another puppy.
1: You already have to pay somebody to come scoop up the poop because you're like, it's too much for me.
2: She actually just texted me and she's on the way.
1: Oh my God.
2: But I will say, like, I already have a name for this puppy. Tell me what you think about the name.
1: What is it?
2: Charlotte Francis. And I would call her Charlie. So cute.
1: I mean, that does go well with Emily and George.
2: Yeah. Emily, George, and Charlotte.
1: But the answer is still no.
2: My boyfriend, I think we're like 50% there.
1: No. No way.
2: I think we're almost there because we were laying in bed the other night.
1: What?
2: And both of the golden retrievers were in bed with us. And he was like, see, there's no room for Charlie. And I was like, oh, you're already calling her by her name. So I think I'm going to try my best to convince him.
1: Oh, my God.
2: Does that mean you won't ever come to my house again if I have another dog?
1: Where am I going to sit?
2: On the couch.
1: With the dogs on me?
2: Yeah, that's how they like to sit.
1: Right.
2: They like to sit on your lap.
1: No, I told you no when you wanted a little dog.
2: Yeah. But I just feel like I have so much love to give.
1: Yeah. Give it to humans.
2: And this golden retriever is an orphan.
1: Give it to a ferret.
2: It's literally
1: titled. Give it to a hamster.
2: Listen, it's literally titled an orphan. Its family died and doesn't want it anymore. I want it. Therefore, I can provide a good home for this orphan.
1: Yeah, it's a golden retriever. There is a million people out there in the world that could provide a nice home for it.
2: Clearly not if they had a post about it on Instagram.
1: It's probably already adopted.
2: No, they need.

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1: Honey, is it on? 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We're talking about her new book, her controversial ex, and going off on the red carpet.
2: He was like, let's squash this, let's talk about it. I was like, no, you do not talk to me like that. We need to break up.
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1: Good morning. Thanks for listening to The Hype with Liz Bethany and Zach on Z104.3. Time to end the show with some goodness, the happy ending. So I'm going to go first because I just love this so much. There is a NICU nurse who, you know, I imagine they get pretty attached to these babies that they're taking care of. And then they just go away. And they, you know, might get like photographic updates, but that's it.
2: Yeah.
1: So there was one baby and the parents, actually it was an adopted baby that she got really close with and they actually stayed in touch. She just got married and the kid, he's now a kid. He's like six, maybe. He was the ring bearer in the wedding.
2: Okay, stop it. That is so adorable. Because I do know a lot of people in the medical field, especially that work in the NICU, like they're there for weeks or months sometimes for a very long time. So they get very connected. So the fact that it's so part of her life is so sweet.
1: Yeah. And I don't even think they necessarily live to get like close together because they flew in to adopt this baby, right?
2: Yeah.
1: And she just like really, for whatever reason, connected with this family and this baby. And to the point where I think they call her, I should have written this down, but it was like some sort of bonus mom almost.
2: I love that. And this is just like the epitome of we don't deserve nurses.
1: Ah!
2: They need to be paid more. Like I just appreciate them so much. It's insane.
1: Yes. What do you have?
2: Well, mine also has to do with the hospital, but it's about a therapy animal.
1: Okay.
2: It is a miniature horse or like a donkey.
1: Oh my
2: that
1: God.
2: Is a what?
1: I'm just letting my imagination go.
2: It's a certified service animal that whenever children are waking up from anesthesia from a surgery or procedure that will go and play the piano by its bedside with its mouth. So its mouth literally just goes back and forth and plays the piano.
1: That sounds foul.
2: Why? I have audio for you. That's a horse.
1: Wait, what did they say his reaction?
2: They said, oh, wow.
1: Yeah.
2: And it's just a horse's face going back and forth on like a keyboard playing the piano to help these children wake up from anesthesia.
1: Oh, yeah. Oh, wow. Yeah.
2: Okay, so I do think it's very cute, but I could also see how you're coming like out of anesthesia still on drugs.
1: Yeah.
2: And you wake up next to you seeing a horse playing the piano and you're like, what planet am I on?
1: Nope, you don't think you're still alive. You think you... not even heaven. It's like something different.
2: It just made me so happy. I could not stop laughing about it.

Happy Sunday. Sammy Joe clocking in on Z1043. And all this weekend, we are getting you out to see Ed Sheeran in Philly. He's going to be there September 19th. We got your chance to win every hour on the 10s, which means your next chance to win is coming up in just a few minutes. 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

low-key miss Dominic Fike in this last season of Euphoria. Did they even say what happened to his character in the show, or did I miss that? This last season was so chaotic. It's Z1043. I can't.

So the dating app Bumble just made a major change. I mean, it's literally known for being the app where women message first, and now they're allowing men to shoot their shot first once there's a match. So I guess the ball is back in your court, fellas. Sorry about you. 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

This is, so far, the most streamed song of 2026. Dare I say, probably the song of summer, right? 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Ella Langley, Choosing Texas on Z1043, Baltimore's number one hit music station.

performing at Olivia Rodrigo's music festival. It's called Daisy Chain Fields. It is an all-female lineup, and it's pretty iconic. Chapel Roan, Olivia Rodrigo, Stevie Nicks is going to be performing too. Z1043.

Olivia Rodrigo, Stupid Song on Z1043. Counting down the days to hear that one live. She's going to be hitting Capital One Arena on both October 3rd and 4th. So excited for those shows.

Zara Larsson gonna be partying with us at our iHeartRadio Music Festival, presented by Capital One. It's going down September 18th and 19th. 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Z1043.

Zara Larsson helped Somber make one heck of an entrance at his first European festival gig. They pulled up together in a party bus, sunglasses on, drinks in hand. I was like, who are these divas and how can I be friends with them? It's Somber. My body isn't ready on Z1043.

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3: Baltimore weather. Today, we're going to see rain, high 78 degrees, overnight low of 74, with the rain continuing in on your Monday with a high of 89 degrees. Tuesday, high 86, but the sunshine will return and an overnight low of 68.
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1: Olivia Dean doing 4 sold-out shows at Madison Square Garden in New York City this weekend. I just know that's like a dream come true moment for her. 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
2: Hey, Jill. You know the old sugar daddy. 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

Styles finished up his residency in Mexico City by buying fans churros at the end of the show. My dream date. Cute. Z1043, Baltimore's number one hit music station.

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That song celebrating 10 years this year. Insane. It brings me right back to college. It came out my senior year. Every time I hear it, I can still smell the beer on the floor of a frat house. It's Z1043. I can't.

The pumpkin spice lattes are coming. Let me tell you, there will be no pumpkin spice slander around here, okay? Pumpkin spice, going to be back at Dunkin' this Wednesday and then at Starbucks on the 25th. For those of you who are like, oh, it's too soon, it's still summer. That's why they make them iced, okay? Z1043, Baltimore's number one hit music station.

Benson Boone with The Time of My Life on Z104.3, Baltimore's number one hit music station. That is hands down one of my new favorite songs from him. He is going to be backflipping across the stage at our iHeartRadio Music Festival. It's going down September 18th and 19th in Las Vegas. Zara Larsson, Cardi B, Snoop Dogg, Lainey Wilson.

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2: Baltimore weather.
3: Today, we're going to see rain, high 78 degrees, overnight low of 74, with the rain continuing in on your Monday with a high of 89 degrees. Tuesday, high 86, but the sunshine will return and an overnight low of 68.
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you're a rewards member, you can get it today, but then tomorrow, like anyone, in-store and online. I'm so obsessed. So Bath & Body Works is dropping a new collab with Disney and a Nightmare Before Christmas line. Like anything from like body spray to three-wick candles. The Jack Skellington scent is like pumpkin and vanilla. Yes, need that. It's Z1043.

So it's Taylor Swift's husband. Ooh, I bet she loves she can say that now. Travis Kelce was talking about their wedding last month, and it's really sweet. We're going to get into it next on Z1043.

0: Z1043. I'm Katie. And Travis Kelce trended this week. So it was like some press conference following training camp with the Kansas City Chiefs. And of course, like the reporters had to ask Travis Kelce the wedding. Give us the tea. Okay, so this is what he said about his wedding and his beautiful ceremony to Taylor Swift.
1: Wedding was the best night of my life. And I appreciate everybody who came out and celebrated and, you know, had fun with us. And yeah, that's about all I really got from that night. It was a crazy night. It was full of a lot of celebration.
0: He's like, end scene.

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1: Baltimore weather.
2: Today, we're going to see rain, high 78 degrees, overnight low of 74, with the rain continuing in on your Monday with a high of 89 degrees. Tuesday, high 86, but the sunshine will return and an overnight low of 68.
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1: Oh, Chelsea, I love that you did a game night last night. 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
2: I like funny games like Cards Against Humanity, yes. 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This one that was very similar called The Joy of Missing Out, an excuses game.
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0: Well, hopefully the Sunday scaries aren't setting in yet.
1: I know it's too early for that. But tomorrow, inevitably, when we head back to work, I was shocked by this study and how many people tell their coworkers what. And I was like, ma'am, that's personal. This is Katie. We're into it in 5 on Z1043. She's a

0: I don't know. I mean, talking about money like that with your coworkers, that just feels weird to me. It's Katie on Z104.3. So it's a new survey according to Diggs, and they're saying that 61% of Americans, over half of Americans, say that they have lied to their coworkers about how much money they make. They talk about their salaries. I'm like, wait, what? That seems like such an awkward convo to me. And you say you also wouldn't. Why?
1: Number one, I don't want to tell them I make more than them and make them feel bad. But really, the real reason is I don't want to find out they make more than me. And then I'm going to be real mad.
0: Yes, that part.
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All right, we got Ed Sheeran coming to Philly, and that is going to be on the 19th of next month. We want to get you there. It's Katie on Z104.3. So all weekend, your chance to win Ed Sheeran tickets. Your next chance, 5 minutes. Hang out.

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3: They say

was absolutely losing my mind. So this week we got a teaser trailer for the 13th season of American Horror Story. The new one coming up and what we know about it. We're going to talk about it next on Z1043.

0: Z104.3. I'm Katie. And this past week, we got a teaser trailer. Okay, so this is American Horror Story Season 13. It's officially titled 13. That's the name of the season. It premieres September 24th, 9 p.m. It's going to be on FX and Hulu. So it's 13 episodes for the 13th season. It premieres with 3 episodes on the 24th, followed by 3 episodes the next week. And then you get like 2 episodes every week. The season finale, October 29th. Perfect timing with Halloween. And as you remember, this is what Ryan Murphy had to say about the new season, and I'm so stoked.
1: It's all the seasons. So Sarah Paulson is playing 6 or 7 roles. Jessica Lange is playing all 4 of her iconic characters.
0: Yes.
1: Evan Peters is playing 5 characters. And of course, Kathy Bates and Emma Roberts and Billy Lord.
2: It's like the Avengers.
1: It is like the Avengers. They all come together to defeat the ultimate evil. So it's very fun. And as soon as I pitched it to them, many of them had said no over the years, and they were like, well, okay.
0: They're like, perhaps I might do this.

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a doom pile is? 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

0: I'm hoping this is not a unique situation. It's Katie on Z104.3 because I have one. In fact, I have several. So it's called a doom pile. So a doom pile is that paperwork, maybe some bills, it's a stack of papers that you just set to the side. Doesn't everyone have a doom pile? Like, you'll deal with it later.
1: I think a little bit.
0: Yeah. The doom pile's tomorrow Katie's problem.
1: Well, that's totally okay.
0: So I thought it's called a doom pile because the sense of impending doom when you actually have to go through it. But no, it's actually an acronym for didn't organize, only moved. Yes, that too.
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0: Nobody tells you the truth like we do. 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
3: Yo, let's get it popping, man, on The Vibe with Tanya Rad and EJ. For the record, I cannot believe that it is literally mid-August already. What is that all about?
4: I know. You know what I'm thinking about?
3: Don't say Halloween. Christmas. First of all, can we talk about how you went to Italy and you gave me so much grief for just this random Italy trip that I took? And I look on Instagram and Tanya's literally in Italy too.
4: Yeah, just jumping into the water of Capri, baby.
3: How was that?
4: Oh my gosh, it was so, so nice. Like, honestly, I don't even think, you know when like you're so knee deep into life that you don't even realize that how much you needed just like to swim in the sea? I swam every single day. I was a true cancer.
3: I saw that video that your husband took of you.
4: Yeah,
3: this is the inspiration. This is what I got.
4: Yeah.
3: Hilarious. Well, we are so glad to have you back. Thank you so much for coming back. We appreciate

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5: Woo! DJ Triple XL is back. He is here. He's got that viral mix and he's ready to throw down. Are you ready, EJ?
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0: Connie Radde and EJ, and we are here with Kylie Cantrell.
1: EJ, we're back.
0: I know, we're back in this thing. You know what's funny? I was like, man, Kylie, you should have came up to the radio station. It would have been such a good time.
1: I know. It's weird doing this virtually. It doesn't make sense.
0: You know what? Next time you want to put something out there, you want to talk to the people, please come up. You have that open invitation, okay?
1: Oh, thank you.
0: You're so welcome. Okay, so now that Valley Girl Problems is officially out, it's been out for like a few weeks. How are we feeling right now?
1: Feeling good. It's crazy. When I last saw you, I was in the station. We were premiering Closet, and the EP had just come out that night. So it's crazy that it's already been out for like almost 2 weeks now. And the response has been really good. I think like,

0: And we are here with Kylie Cantrell. So you just announced a tour.
1: The Valley Girl Problems Tour. The cuties have been asking me. They're like, girl, when are you going to drop these dates? Because I've been teasing it for a while.

0: Something for everyone.
1: How are you feeling that you are going out on tour? Because I feel like touring is like a grind, don't you think?
0: Such a grind. I discovered that from last summer. Like, it's crazy. You have no time. Like, I thought that it was like, oh, I can go explore. I can go sightseeing. No.
1: You better get back on that bus.
0: That bus.
1: Yeah.
0: And sightseeing that venue. That's what I was seeing. I was seeing backstage, which obviously not complaining at all because it was so fun, but it is a grind. So like, gotta prioritize the sleep, the regimen, you know, vitamins and all the things, teas.
1: Yeah, we got more with Kylie Cantrell up next on The Vibe, y'all.
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0: Cantrell. So what is your favorite thing about being out on the road and touring?
1: I think just seeing their faces and the different energy in every city. It's always different, and someone or a crowd will bring something special each night, a new crowd, you know? So I'm just excited to get to see everyone in person and hear these songs being like sung live for the first time. You know, these songs that I've just been, you know, holding hostage in a studio writing, and then now it's out in the world and people have had time to, like, you know, connect with it, and being able to hear them sing the words to these songs and, like, you know, really, really know it is going to be such a pinch me moment. I can't wait.
0: Yo, you know, we got more with Kylie Cantrell up next. But first, let's jump into Kylie Cantrell in Closet right now on The Vibe.

0: Music Festival. Have you figured out what you're wearing yet, EJ?
1: Not one single. Have you figured out?
0: No, none of
1: those. Oh, my God. I don't ever know what I'm going to wear.
0: I'm not a last-minute kind of gal.
1: But I feel like you always end up pulling. When are you getting
0: serving?
1: There?
0: Do I always end up serving?
1: Absolutely.
0: Thank you
1: serving
0: so much.
1: Serving to the gods.
0: Thank you.
1: When are you going there? Friday?
0: Friday.
1: Really?
0: What about you?
1: Thursday. Come on Thursday with us.
0: I got things to do. I'm a busy gal.
1: Clearly.
0: Busy modern woman, baby.
1: Clearly. I mean, you could be a modern woman with your friends in Vegas. Bring Robbie, too.
0: Oh, he's coming.
1: Bring the boys.
0: He is coming.

0: I'm with Tanya Rad and EJ, and you know what? I love the internet sometimes because there are a couple Love Islanders from this season that have, they're basically pitching themselves to fill in for the Cat's Eye girls that have left the group.
1: I cannot.
0: That is the funniest thing. It's so funny.
1: And which, by the way, supposed to be coming by here really soon.
0: Cat's Eye or Love Island?
1: Oh. I would not be that excited for the Love Island.
0: You never know. Oh my gosh, that is so funny. I love that the Love Island peeps are just like staying in the pop culture mix. You know what I mean?
1: Yeah, and you know their EP Wild is already dropped.
0: That's right. So let's do a little Cat's Eye.

0: right. With some new music, actually. You know what's funny? So one of my friends told me that he went to like this event and everybody went crazy for this song right here.
1: Oh, really?
0: Yeah. Like, it's a thing. And we talked about it before on the internet, how everybody was so surprised that this song right here came from him.
1: I know.
0: It's really good, honestly.
1: It is very good. So let's get into it. Magnus Ferrell, Asleep Talking on The Vibe.

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0: Pharrell.
1: EJ, we're back.
0: I know, we're back in this thing. You know what's funny? I was like, man, Kylie, you should have came up to the radio station. It would have been such a good time.
1: I know. It's weird doing this virtually. It doesn't make sense.
0: You know what? Next time you want to put something out there, you want to talk to the people, please come up. You have that open invitation, okay?
1: Oh, thank you.
0: You're so welcome. Okay, so now that Valley Girl Problems is officially out, it's been out for like a few weeks. How are we feeling right now?
1: Feeling good. It's crazy. When I last saw you, I was in the station. We were premiering Closet, and the EP had just come out that night. So it's crazy that it's already been out for like almost 2 weeks now. And the response has been really good. I think, like, you know, you never know what people are going to say, and it's so subjective. It's been cool to, like, see what songs are certain people's favorites, and everyone has a different favorite, so it's cool.
0: Guys, we got more with Kylie Karen Terrell up next, but first, Bella K, I love it, I love it, I love it on The Vibe.

0: something for everyone.
1: How are you feeling that you are going out on tour? Because I feel like touring is like a grind, don't you think?
0: Such a grind. I discovered that from last summer. Like, it's crazy. You have no time. Like, I thought that it was like, oh, I can go explore. I can go sightseeing. No.
1: You better get back on that bus.
0: That bus.
1: Yeah.
0: And sightseeing at venue. That's what I was seeing. I was seeing backstage, which obviously not complaining at all because it was so fun, but it is a grind. So like, gotta prioritize the sleep, the regimen, you know, vitamins and all the things, teas.
1: Yeah, we got more with Kylie Cantrell up next on The Vibe, y'all.

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